0: on their 50-something tour, October 1st at the Toyota Center. Rod Ryan Show will give away the first pair in the morning, and Teresa will follow up with another pair in the afternoon, each and every weekday until the show. 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

Amy Lee studied music theory and composition for film score at Middle Tennessee State University before dropping out to focus on Evanescence. And she still managed to find time to dabble in a few films over the span of her career. But considering it's all these years later and Evanescence is still going strong, I'd say she made the right move. I'm Crash, and this is Who Will You Follow?

0: Learn to Fly is the Foos, and every band has riffs left over that they don't use, you know, that don't make the album for whatever reason. But Dave Grohl wants to put those to use. He wants to collect them all on a website called spareriffs.com and open it up so that anybody can use them for whatever reason they want. Like, you can write a song around it? Sure. Awesome. If you can do that, or maybe you want a jingle out of it, you know, use it to sell hamburgers or something. I don't know. I just pulled that out of nowhere. But I mean, that's what you can do. Like, riffs for public use. That's his idea. And of course, it's not new. He's been bouncing this around for years and nobody else likes it. My name is Crash and I like it. I think it's a good idea.
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7: Next. 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
6: Next. 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
6: 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Mainly working here. You?
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6: Yeah, of course.
3: 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Oh, and I'll grab an almond croissant, too.
6: Wait, what? 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
0: 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So the more I play it, the more I like it. And I liked it from the start. 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

0: Black Hole Sun is Soundgarden, and they reunited tonight for the Seahawks-Patriots game, joined by Taylor Momsen and Mike McCready. And there's been speculation for years about a final Soundgarden album with Chris Cornell, and that is about to become a reality. The band is currently mixing it, and they're targeting a 2027 release date for it.
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10: 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You?
5: Me? Well, I was battling gods in the afterlife realm, and after lunch, I fought mercenaries. Ooh, could I get oat milk with that latte, please?
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5: 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Ooh, and I'll grab an almond croissant, too.
10: Wait, what? 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
5: It happens on PS5.
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0: Ah, loser.

the mean streets of Bozeman, Montana, Frankie Cassidy and Nathan Ross met at Montana State University, and their musical chemistry was undeniable. So after a few jam sessions in their dorms, they became Buffalo Traffic Jam. From their album Pictures of You, this is

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2: 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Welcome to Emerging Alt. I'm Mike Jones, in for Alex Mack tonight. We've got a good hour of new stuff for you with Edge Hill, with Miles Smith, with Steve Lacy, Adult Leisure, and a whole lot more. You just hang out, enjoy the new. Violet Grohl is getting us started with Bug in the Cake on Emerging Alt.

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1: It's amazing how young the Linda Lindas are, and they sound so good. They've put out so much music already from their third album. That's their new song, Burning Out, on Emerging Alt. Plus, they got to do something really cool with Billy Joe Armstrong from Green Day and a bunch of other friends. I'll tell you about that in a few minutes on Emerging Alt. 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
1: Love to Go. Edge Hill is on Emerging Alt, and it was a clear path for their singer Chris Kelly to get into music. His mom is a music teacher. She plays the flute. Dad loves writing songs. It was in his DNA, in his blood, and clearly it's working out pretty well for him. Edge Hill is one of those bands that is really taking it to the next level throughout 2026. Now, Young the Giant, they've been next level for a long time. Evergreen on Emerging Alt.

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1: I had to make sure we got Miles Smith on Emerging Alt tonight with his latest, Hold Me in the Dark. I'm Mike Jones, in for Alex Mack. Miles is actually playing in my hometown in Baltimore. Miles, if you need some places to go after the show, you want some good late night spots, hit me up. And if you want to hit me up too on socials, at Mike Jones Radio. Got to get my plug in. Marianne from Fontaine's, D.C., Emerging Alt.

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1: Not only do we have Oh Yeah from Steve Lacy and Emerging Alt tonight, but also it's in Spider-Man Brand New Day. It plays during the end credits. And I wonder if Steve might have a song for Avengers Doomsday. If you can do songs for back-to-back Marvel movies, you're having a pretty good year. Adult Leisure, Kiss Me Like You Miss Her. 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
0: Whenever I say their name, Adult Leisure, I think about rec sports, about softball and volleyball, pickleball, bowling, skee-ball. Now that is low pressure. Joining a skee-ball league, how much fun would that be? Oh no, I missed the 100 in the corner. Darn it, better get another beer. Who wants another round? I'm Mike Jones, your host for Emerging Alt tonight, doing it for Alex Mack. He's off playing skee-ball or something, but I got you tonight with Adult Leisure, Kiss Me Like You Miss Her. We heard Steve Lacy, oh yeah, Fontaine's DC, Marianne, Miles Smith, and a whole bunch of other friends. And we always love to hear from you with the new music that we play on Emerging Alt. Songs you're like, yes, love that, keep playing it, or no, big thumbs down, get that nonsense out of here. Anytime you want to tell us about any of the songs, we always love hearing from you. Wherever you're listening to Emerging Alt, you can always hit us up with the talkback mic on the iHeartRadio app. It'll come right to the studio. Instant opinions.
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9: 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How was the weekend?
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1: Whoever thought the Foo Fighters would be inspired by window cleaners to make a song. 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I'm good right here. Pressing buttons, playing music, flapping my jaws. I'm good with that. Rein Me In from Sam Fender and Olivia Dean on Emerging Alts.

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1: The Revivalists are our biggest band of the night and emerging alt with Heartstop. There are eight people coming together making that happen. The Revivalists actually have two drummers, which no band needs two drummers, but I guess they said there are so many people on stage, maybe not everyone can hear all the drums. We should add a second set there. 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
7: 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Battled gods, stopped an international cartel threat, then spent Sunday fighting supervillains. 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
5: 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You?
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8: Next. Hey, Alfie, what can I get for you?
3: Hey, Nora, just a nice latte, please. How was your weekend?
8: 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Mainly working here. You?
3: Me? Well, I was battling gods in the afterlife realm, and after lunch, I fought mercenaries. Ooh, could I get oat milk with that latte, please?
8: Yeah, of course.
3: 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Ooh, and I'll grab an almond croissant, too.
8: Wait, what? 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
3: It happens on PS5.
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1: Next. Hey, Alfie, what can I get for you?
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1: Not bad, thanks. Mainly working here. You?
2: Me? Well, I was battling gods in the afterlife realm, and after lunch, I fought mercenaries. Ooh, could I get oat milk with that latte, please?
1: Yeah, of course.
2: And then Sunday was mostly fighting supervillains. 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Ooh, and I'll grab an almond croissant, too.
1: Wait, what? 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
7: 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Oh, and I'll grab an almond croissant, too.
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8: Meet Addie, the little pink pill. 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Addie isn't for men or to enhance sexual performance. Addie can cause severe low blood pressure and fainting. 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Don't take Addie if you have liver problems. 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
4: 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You?
3: Me? 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Ooh, could I get oat milk with that latte, please?
4: Yeah, of course.
3: 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Oh, and I'll grab an almond croissant, too.
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morning. This is Ed McMahon. And now, ladies and gentlemen, he is...

0: Wakey, wakey. Hands off snakey. Rod Ryan Show. Check it in. Throwback Thursday. Kidding me? Need you to get online. Do a little voting this morning. What song do you want to hear? Chili has that on the world-famous Rod Ryan Show blog page at thebuzz.com. Colin, going for win number three. Fresh out of bed, head-to-head challenge. That guy's been in the Hall of Fame a handful of times. We got Jet live Saturday night, House of Blues. Let's not forget Gloria Sons opening up that show. One of my favorite bands is opening up that show Saturday night. Rush Hour is 7 o'clock, 7:20. Rush tickets for their show October 1st, Toyota Center. Read my lips. Chili takes on Mo for second row Motley Crue tickets. That means all morning long, I'm going to be beating you up. To email me, rod@thebuzz.com. Send me some word suggestions that I can use for the game that we play at 8:20. Where's those Guns N' Roses tickets for next Wednesday? Oh, they're on Mo the Show, so that's going to be the last thing we do before we get out of here. 60% chance of scattered thunderstorms, high of 90. Good morning, Mo. What you got in Houston's headlines?
1: Good morning. Eyes are on Dallas. Republican Party is hosting a midterm convention.
0: Yeah, what is this thing?
1: Hype. A pep rally, if you will.
0: Okay.
1: Wrapped up night one with President Trump taking the stage last night. Also surprising, I saw that Democratic Senator John Fetterman of Pennsylvania made a surprise video appearance.
0: Yeah.
1: He called himself a, quote, common sense Democrat. The meeting continues today with President Trump expected to speak again to close things out. Speaking of the president, he just told reporters that he, quote, had a great conversation with Russian President Vladimir Putin on Tuesday. You know, the war is still going on, Russia, Ukraine. Trump said he believes that Putin wants a deal to end the war in Ukraine and thinks it can happen if they can get Ukrainian President Zelensky to agree. Renewed peace efforts continue. It was one of the major headlines out of yesterday. Apple introduced its first foldable iPhone.
0: All right.
1: The iPhone Duo.
0: Go buy it.
1: Starts at just under $2,000. And the phone opens like a book to create a very large screen. Apple claims that that display is 80% bigger than the latest iPhone Pro display. So yeah. It's a big one.
0: Go buy it.
1: The phone can also work partially folded. It supports the iPhone Pencil. It can be unlocked with the Apple Watch. Pre-orders began October 16th and it's expected in stores on the 23rd. They also announced new iPhone 18 Pro and Pro Max.
0: Guys, it looks so cool.
2: You own stock in it, dude.
0: I know.
2: You don't buy your own company.
0: That's what I'm saying. You guys should go buy this phone.
2: You're a bad stockholder if you don't buy the product.
0: Go buy that phone. It looks so cool, guys.
1: It would help all of our lives if you bought the phone.
0: Go buy it.
1: Jennifer Lawrence joined Instagram. After you follow at Rod Ryan Show, obviously, check out at J Law. For years, she avoided having a public social media account. She always says that she had something, but it was just used for trolling. Like, she never, like, posted or commented. This new one's bio says, at Jennifer Lawrence was taken. That's really funny. Her profile picture is the famous picture of her paparazzi took of her in a salon with a head full of foils. She's a funny girl. I'm excited for maybe some fun posts. Nothing yet. Fans were also thrilled to hear from Billy Joel yesterday. He just revealed that he underwent brain surgery. Okay, so he was diagnosed with a disorder that was affecting his balance. He said he felt like he was on a boat just rocking all the time and wasn't steady on his feet. A neurologist suggested this brain procedure, and ultimately he agreed to it. A shunt was placed to improve his condition.
2: What?
1: And Billy Joel said his balance and function have improved. He said, I'm not going anywhere. I'm here. I'm still here. It was good to hear from him. Those are Houston's headlines.
0: A shunt?
1: Shunt.
3: I never heard that word before.
0: Stint?
1: No, it's a shunt. S-H-U-N-T.
0: It was a shunt?
1: That's like what it says.
3: Code word for stint?
1: I don't know.
0: All right, what you got in sports?
3: Well, the NFL season opened up last night with a Super Bowl rematch that went a lot like the Super Bowl did. The Seahawks beat the Patriots 13-10. They trailed 10-0 at one point before coming back in that one. Seahawks quarterback Sam Darnold left the game with a hip injury after the fifth play and did not return, but that didn't seem to matter. Now the NFL is going to head to Australia for another game tonight. It's Matt Stafford and the Rams take on Christian McCaffrey and the 49ers. That'll kick off at 7:35, and you can watch the game on Netflix. In baseball, Astros lost to the Phillies last night 11-7. They're going to wrap up their series with the Phillies this afternoon. Christian Javier will be on the mound for the Astros going up against Philadelphia's Zach Wheeler. First pitch is at 12:05, and you can listen to that one on our sister station, Sports Talk 790. That is what's going on in sports.
0: Altuve get another milestone, 2,500 hits.
3: Nice.
0: Huge. Huge. Greatest Astro of all time. The greatest Astro of all time.
3: I don't think it's even debatable.
0: I don't think so either. People do want to fight. They get mad when I say that.
3: The Astro of best Astro of all time doesn't have a title, then you don't really get to argue it. And Jose Altuve has all of the titles.
0: I'm going to get an email. Well, you know Biggio's, Biggio's got 3,000 hits, Rod.
3: That's cool. He has zero titles.
0: I know that. The greatest Astro of all time is Jose Altuve.
3: He brought your franchise a title.
0: Yeah.
3: Twice.
0: I don't think you can argue it. All right, here we go. 4 hours of pain starts right now. You want the first phone call? Hey, let me know you're up. Let me know you want to argue who's the greatest Astro of all time. Now, we can get into anything you want for that first phone call. 713-212-5945. The most interactive show on the radio starts right now.
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0: 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Good morning, Rod Ryan Show. Welcome aboard Throwback Thursday. Let's take a look. Real quick, Strokes. Last night. Pantera. Cowboys from Hell. Oh, boy. Garbage. I think I'm paranoid. We could have a landslide. We could have a Alex is going to try to get everybody behind the Strokes.
1: I think Pantera's going to win, though.
0: But Pantera, we could have a major...
1: I don't think it'll be close.
0: Yeah, we could have a major landslide here with Pantera in there. So voting is up and running on the world-famous Rod Ryan Show blog page at thebuzz.com. 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
2: Woo!
0: That's great news. As far as players, I still need sponsorships. I need you to come on board. 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You want to come out and sponsor a hole at our golf tournament and get me to talk a little bit about you, and you get to hang out with a bunch of great people, and you get your product and your business cards and your little tchotchkes in front of people, call me, let me know, or email me. And if you have any questions at all, I want you out there. We do have a 60% chance of scattered thunderstorms today, highs of around 90. Colin going for win number 3. Colin is a 5-time Hall of Famer. He sounds like he wants to play a couple more days with us. Can you beat them? Sex Pistols tickets for Sunday night on the chopping block. Saturday night tickets, Jet Glorious Sons. I've got tickets for you on the Fun Fact Flashback. Rush Hour, 7:20. Read My Lips, 8:20. Do I need words? Yes, I do. I need you to email me your word suggestions. Please email me, rod@thebuzz.com. I would appreciate it. You guys always really come through for me. The Chile takes on Mo today on Read My Lips. It's for second row Motley Crue tickets. Guns N' Roses playing the Alamo Dome next Wednesday. Well, this Wednesday? Wednesday, next week. We got tickets for you on Mo the Show. Phone lines are ringing.
3: What up?
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0: Good morning, Rod Ryan Show. Who we got here?
5: This is Steve the Breadman.
0: Breadman's always up early with us. We're on the same hours. He may actually be up working before. I mean, we get in here. I try to get in here about 4:30. What time do you hit the road?
5: About 2:15.
0: Ugh, okay. You're a psycho.
2: Yeah.
0: When's your day over?
5: Today I should be done by 9.
0: Okay, so you're still pulling an 8-hour day, 7.5-hour day.
5: Oh, yeah. I'd be able to get home, take a nap while the kids are at school.
0: Gotcha. All right, well... Bread, you're at the midway point. You all right?
5: Oh, yeah, we're doing good. Sitting at Whataburger, our good friends here, getting ready to make my delivery.
2: Mm.
0: Who accepts bread at, like, 3 in the morning?
2: Yeah, who's there?
0: Because it's 6, I get it now, but, like, where did you stop already between 3 and 6? Who?
5: I've been at Sam's Bakeries? Club, Walmart, now Whataburger, and then Kroger.
1: Any places that have bread.
0: Probably. Are they there to receive you, or you got keys to all these places and you just drop it off?
5: No, most of the receiving they open, but okay. Some of the stores, they have the overnight workers that I'm able to get in.
1: Have they ever given you a key anywhere and just like, yeah, just lock up when you're leaving?
2: Figure it out.
5: No keys yet.
2: Yeah.
1: That'd be cool.
0: Steve, when was the last time you bought anything bread related? When was the last time you paid for anything bread related?
5: I can neither confirm nor deny. It's been over 7 years.
2: That's awesome. Good for you, Steve.
0: How long you been at Breadman? 7 years. Okay, fine.
5: A little over 7 years.
0: Okay. All right. What's the size of your truck? I really don't know the answer to this question.
5: So it's a, think of it like one of those big U-Haul trucks. It's a 20-foot box truck.
2: Box truck, okay.
0: I know exactly what you're talking about. All right, my brother, thank you so much for being up. We love our truck drivers, no matter what you're hauling. But our truck drivers give us the most time listening. 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Steve, need you back on the Fresh Out of Bed head-to-head soon as well. Let me take a short break. When we come back, I'll rec check for you. We'll find out what's trending, and then we'll get set up for our...
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1: 94.5 The Buzz. Welcome back, Rod Ryan Show. All right, I'm shuffling things around here, getting ready for the fresh out of bed head-to-head challenge. Exciting. Scattered thunderstorms, not exciting. I don't know, Mo's excited. 60% chance today. Highs of around 90. There's Alex. He's going to tell us what's trending.
2: Well, this actually kind of makes me sad because sales was finally going to get me in on the prediction markets like you guys are in on. Uh-huh. But Sydney Sweeney got in on it first.
1: Oh, so they went, I saw that.
2: Novig is a prediction market. They're competing with you guys, but they have a pretty much naked Sydney Sweeney as their endorser now.
1: But I heard it came down to you and her.
2: It was. And I was like, I felt like it was going well. And then she, like, just from the clouds, like, oh, hey, they got Sydney Sweeney last week. I was like, well, how can I compete with that?
3: Yeah, you don't.
2: Sydney Sweeney. Like, Alex, can you stand naked with some footballs, you know, strategically placed? And I did that. And they're like, it's just not what we were looking for.
1: I sent it over to Chili today. I'm like, it's the competition. Like I said, Mo and I both speak for a prediction market and, you know, online trading, all of that stuff. Uh-huh. We're toast.
3: Yeah.
1: We're like, toast.
2: You know, somebody was like, hey, we need to do some marketing. Like, what can we do to get people to say, Sydney Sweeney?
1: Yeah.
2: Sydney Sweeney. Just can she hold footballs?
3: She'll get them talking.
2: Can she hold footballs over her bare boobs? Yeah.
1: There's, I don't know what's to tell.
2: Done.
1: What else to say? She's completely naked in the ad.
3: Yes.
1: With sports equipment covering up the parts.
2: It's got people talking about this.
1: Okay. The links and guests.
2: I never heard of this company until yesterday. So
1: same.
2: The marketing is working.
1: What else?
2: iPhone is trending. We talked about this in headlines, but Apple unveiled its new iPhone yesterday. Rod wants everybody to buy it.
1: Yes, please do.
2: He will not buy it.
1: I won't.
2: But he, for some reason, owns Apple stock, but doesn't support the company

0: Got to put my kid to college, man. I got to put it through college.
1: And then Barry Melrose is trending.
2: Oh,
1: the
2: man.
1: Longtime ESPN analyst and former Stanley Cup winning coach passed away at the age of 70. He had been diagnosed with Parkinson's and kind of stepped away from his role on ESPN because of complications from that.
0: He never won the Stanley Cup.
1: He won it with as a coach, Wayne Gretzky, 1993, the first of 3 years where he was the coach of the Kings.
0: Did they win?
1: Yeah. It was Gretzky there, then Gretzky ended up leaving, going to the Rangers.
0: Rangers,
1: it in 94 with Messier and all of them. But he won it as a first-year head coach.
0: Universally loved.
1: There's
0: Barry
1: nobody,
0: Melrose.
1: Nobody I have ever heard say a bad word about Barry Melrose. Just the most. When you think hockey, you think Barry Melrose. And it's sad that he's gone. That is his trending on 94.5 The Buzz.
3: Really sad. Loved him. That mullet.
1: Always kept it going.
4: Really some hair.
0: Great hair.
4: Yeah.
0: Great hair on that guy.
5: I know.
0: All right, we're rolling.
6: Morning, y'all. This is Colin. You're fresh out of bed, head-to-head, two-day champion. Guys, I'm 1,000 miles away out here on the West Coast, but that can't stop me from running to you guys like crap through a goose. So join me on Thursday as I make it win number 3, bitches.
0: 713-212-5945. If you think you can beat him, it's 94.5 The Buzz.

0: 94.5 The Buzz. Good morning, Rod Ryan Show. Throwback Thursday. Have you taken the time to get out there and do a little voting yet? I got the Strokes, Pantera, and Garbage in there. 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And then me, personally, I need your help. Your buddy needs your help today. I need you to email me some word suggestions. Mo's going to take on Chile at 8:20 for the Read My Lips game. Can't play the game without the words. Need you guys to supply the words.
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0: Where is that guy, Colin? Oh, here he is. Colin, good morning.
2: Morning, Brother Rod.
0: You still calling on the road?
3: Yeah, where are you?
0: You back here in Texas?
2: Yeah, I'm at the airport here in Ontario, California right now.
0: Okay. All right, dude.
2: Coming back today.
0: It didn't affect him at all. He was in California yesterday with a win.
2: Unfazed.
0: But, well, see if this phases you.
4: Why is the carpet all wet, Todd?
2: Oh, here we go.
0: I never know when you guys have history or not. Hey, Todd, welcome in.
2: Yeah, we do. Yep.
0: Colin? Colin, you know about the history between you and why is the carpet wet, Todd?
2: I beat him in the tournament one year. That's the only win I've ever had in the tournament.
3: Oh, wow.
0: Todd, does that sound right?
5: I thought it was the other way around, but it might be right.
0: Okay. Now, five-time Hall of Famer Colin, why don't you give us a quick resume, Todd?
5: Seven times in the Hall of Fame, two-time world champion.
2: Two-time
0: world champion. There's only three people that have done it. You're playing against one of them, Colin. What are they playing for?
3: Well, we have Sex Pistols tickets.
0: There you go.
3: Ups the ante a bit.
0: Sunday night.
3: Good luck, gentlemen.
0: Okay, guys. Shout out your name when you think you know the answer. We're listening for Colin. We're listening for Todd. I have no reason to believe this isn't going to be a very difficult game.
3: Cool. Awesome. Can't wait.
0: Okay. Well, I need you too. Right here. Listening carefully. Question number one. What medical drama has been on the air since 2000?
2: Colin.
0: Todd. Need an
2: Grey's Anatomy.
0: Pulled it out of his fanny hole. That's the correct answer. What? The complete question, what medical drama has been on the air since 2005 and follows Meredith Grey's career?
3: Yeah.
0: That's the only way I would have got that is because you said Meredith Grey, Grey's Anatomy.
3: Same.
0: I wouldn't have gotten that. Certainly wouldn't have gotten it with the amount of meat on the bone Todd was given. All right, Todd. Did you know it after you said your name, Colin?
2: No, I was going to say ER.
3: ER, yeah, that would have been another... Scrubs. There's so many medical shows.
0: Yeah, there's a lot of medical shows.
6: The Pit.
3: Oh, yeah, obviously.
0: That's the one that everyone's talking about right now.
6: Never seen a second
3: either.
0: All right, Colin and Todd. That's why the guy's a two-time world champion. Does stuff like that. Question number two. What athletic brand's logo consists of three stripes?
2: Colin. Adidas.
0: That's a correct answer. That's why he's a five-time Hall of Famer. I told you this is going to be a good game.
3: I'm out.
6: In Europe, they call them Adidas.
3: They do.
0: What does Adidas mean in the Korn song, Alex?
6: All day I dream about sex.
0: Good job. So smart.
6: And then sex all day in dad's apartment is what it was if you spell it backwards. That was the thing they'd always say in school.
0: God, I didn't know that one.
6: It wasn't real, but they would tell you to say that.
0: For the win. Todd, Colin, what is Dwayne Johnson's...
6: Tie.
3: Sorry. Let's skip that question.
0: Tie.
6: Todd was louder, but it was a tie.
0: What is Dwayne Johnson's nickname from his wrestling days?
3: Mm-hmm.
0: Still goes by The Rock. Tie. I imagine both of you knew that. Here we go.
6: He's Maui to me.
0: Here we go. Shout out your name before the other guy, please. Wait for me to call on you. What does FOMO?
2: Todd. Colin.
0: Todd.
2: Fear of missing out.
0: What does FOMO stand for?
3: That was really freaking well played.
6: Well played.
5: Good game.
3: Wow, I'm glad that's over.
0: I think you got to wound up with that win you talked about, Colin. I would have saved that for after the game.
3: Stop. Maybe.
2: Less money, I guess. Go get them, Todd. Get them all.
0: I would have saved that for after. Wow. All you did was piss them off. All right, Colin, safe travels, my friend.
5: It's still time. Get back in, Colin.
3: Yeah, 30 days.
0: There is a little bit of time, but not much. And that goes for you, too, Todd. You got to make a run here. 5 in a row. You're not going to get back on.
5: I've been trying. I'm working on it.
0: All right, dude. Nice game today.
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0: 94.5 The Buzz. It's 3 days grace and kill me fast. They'll be here in October. 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Ticketmaster.com. New champion? Jeez, Colin is gone?
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2: Good morning, everybody. This is Why is the Carpet Wet, Todd? Okay, quick resume. 8 times in the Hall of Fame. 2-time world champion, reigning world champion. But I need to get back in the Hall this year. I am your Fresh Out of Bed Head-to-Head One-Day Champion. And I'm planning on 4 more wins for me. Bitches!
0: There you have it. Okay. Let's get right into these fun facts here. The flashback is going to get you tickets to the House of Blues Saturday night.

0: right, here we go. Hal, good morning.
1: Hey, Rod.
0: How are you, Hal?
1: I'm doing good.
0: Good to see you, bro. How'd you do? You had a big, you're still working with the furniture bank. You had a big gala last night.
1: Yeah,
0: how did it go? Did you raise lots of money?
1: I think we did. It was a really great turnout. Thanks for everybody that was there.
0: He's not looking at anyone in this room.
2: Well, we weren't invited.
0: I don't think we got invited this year.
1: I did you a favor, you didn't have to turn me down.
0: I would support you, bro.
1: But we do appreciate the check you sent.
0: I would never tell you no. All right, here we go. I brought in some new fun facts for you today. The athletes in the ancient Greek Olympics competed completely naked. Yeah, just ding-dongs all out there. It was a tribute to the Greek god Zeus and his ding-dong. They wanted to show Zeus their physical powers and their muscular physique. They wanted no clothing in the way. Hmm. That meant all
3: of it.
0: Games, including the wrestling.
2: That's where you went.
0: Everything was done naked.
2: Like a high jump?
0: Naked.
2: I don't know.
1: Javelin toss?
0: All of it.
1: The discus.
0: The slalom. The slalom skis. Everything.
3: Slalom.
0: Naked. Okay? Curling. It was all done naked.
1: The BMX Creek. Bikes?
0: Yeah. Skateboarding.
3: They had that back then.
0: Now, Bruce Willis, you know how much I love when I hear about an actor turning down a role. He turned down the role of Sam in the movie Ghost because he didn't understand how it would work with a main character being dead most of the movie. So the role went to Patrick Swayze.
3: That is fun.
2: Oh.
3: You don't say.
0: Whoa. Now, why did Alex say that is fun? Because 9 years later, he starred in the movie Sixth Sense, and he was...
3: Then it was time.
0: Spoiler alert.
2: He got it then.
0: He was dead the whole movie.
2: Okay? Spoiler alert.
0: Sorry, it's a 25-year-old movie. I can tell you the ending.
1: Bruce Willis. This weekend.
0: Dead the whole time, all right? Bad news, guys. Old Yeller dies at the end of the movie.
3: No.
0: Sorry. Sorry, guys.
3: No!
0: Salvador Dali, the artist, was kind of cheap. Kind of cheap. Didn't really like paying for his food bills. So his trick for getting out of paying for drinks and meals, he would do this with large groups of friends as well. He would offer to pay by check. Then he would do drawings on the back of the checks, making that check a work of art. And then they would never get cashed. People would save the check and he wouldn't have to pay.
3: Oh, that's neat.
1: Take a picture of it and deposit it.
0: Pretty smart.
4: It's the fun fact of the day. We make you look smart in front of your buddies. It's the fun fact of the day.
0: I know there's people online, I've seen online, not for sale, but people have asked, like, when Walt Disney was alive, they'd ask him for a quick doodle.
2: Mm-hmm.
0: And those things are worth a ton, even if it's on a napkin. And that's how he really wrote, like, that Disney logo. That's how he wrote his name.
2: Real writing.
0: Yeah, it was so cool. Okay, Mo, what you working with over there?
2: Okay, so Saturday at the House of Blues, Jet is playing. 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
0: Alex, Gloria Sons are opening.
3: Pretty sick.
0: Gloria Sons are opening.
2: Busy weekend, Rod.
0: Oh, I love them.
4: It's your fun back flashback.
0: According to some science, what is the most universally liked scent? 713-212-5945 if you know the flashback.
5: It's now time for Rock Out with Your Stock Out with Captain Cash.
0: All right, bro, let's go. I need you guys to do better over there.
1: Sorry.
0: I don't need you out partying all night. What's happening on Wall Street? What happened yesterday?
1: Not good yesterday. The Dow was down 405 points. Yeah, right. We'll kick off this morning at 52,380. Hey, wait till the end. NASDAQ down 168 points to 26,253. Benchmark 10-year treasury. That's trading at a 4.86%. Here's good news for you. Oil's trading at $97.37 a barrel. Two of the most actives, the big studs, Chevron, Chase, and Travelers. The big duds, Procter & Gamble, Boeing, and Alphabet. On the economic calendar this morning, we'll get numbers on existing home sales for August. Right now, futures, hey, they look good. They're on the upside. Hang on to this. Be a positive opening right here on Wall Street. That's it. I'm out of here. This is Hal Lane, Managing Director with Raymond James, Porter for the Rod Ryan Show. From Raymond James on St. Felipe and Augusta. And don't forget to always rock out with your stock out.
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0: 94.5 The Buzz. Good morning, Rod Ryan Show. What you got here?
33: It's your fun fact flashback.
0: There we go. Hello. Good morning. Who's this?
34: This is Ariel.
0: Hi, Ariel. How are you today?
34: I've never been on the radio before. Or with you. Yeah. First time ever.
35: Good morning.
0: All right. Good to have you on. All right. Take a big. I want to hear it. Take a big deep breath. I'll do it with you.
34: Okay.
0: Okay. We got this. You got this. I know you do. According to one scientific study, what is the most universally liked scent?
34: Fresh scent.
0: What is it?
34: Fresh scent.
0: What is the most,
34: like, fresh linen scent?
0: Fresh linen scent. No, yeah. No. This is a horrible time to start guessing on
1: things.
0: Sorry,
1: sister.
0: Try again. What if it was like a citrus fruit?
1: Mm-hmm.
0: What would your guess be?
34: Cucumber melon.
0: Cucumber melon.
1: I guess.
0: More citrus. More citrus. Like what was
34: orange? Like the orange scent? Fresh orange scent?
0: Orange? No. Give me another.
34: Oh, lemon scent. Give me the fresh lemon scent.
0: No.
34: Not lemon zest either.
0: Give me another citrus. Not lemon, but.
1: But. Similar.
34: Not grapefruit.
1: No, very allergic.
34: We mean orange, lemon, like all the citrus.
0: Let's see, lemon.
1: Sprite.
0: It's not lemon.
1: There.
0: It's not orange. It's not. I can't.
34: Sorry.
0: Ariel, you're great.
34: Wait, hold on.
0: Ariel, you're great.
34: I love y'all.
0: I love you so much.
1: We love you. You should try again sometime.
0: I love you. I mean it when I say it. All right.
1: Oh, that was brutal.
0: Good morning, Rod Ryan Show.
2: Hey.
0: Hi. What's your name?
2: Robert.
0: Robert, according to one scientific study, what is the most universally liked scent?
2: The lime scent.
0: The lime!
1: Yeah, that was it.
0: The lime! Listen, I tried.
1: You really did.
0: I tried so hard.
1: She couldn't get there.
0: Dude, thanks for saving the show. You win. What are you giving them?
1: You're going to Jet Saturday night, House of Blues. Everybody else, Ticketmaster.com. Congratulations.
2: Well, let's go. Thank you.
0: She named every citrus fruit.
1: Yeah.
0: But lime.
1: Cucumber is not citrus. No. Just to be clear. Okay.
0: Great job today, dude. Have a good time at that show. I might see you Saturday, all right?
2: Perfect.
0: All right, dude. Hang on for me.

0: thirsty.
1: Oh, I wanted her to win.
0: Yeah, first time. She sounded fun.
1: First time on the show.
0: Yeah,
1: didn't I didn't want it to go that way for her first time.
0: But here we are.
1: Mo,
0: hey.
1: I got to get right into this now.
0: Oh, yeah.
1: Jeez, that took a long time. What do you got in Houston's headlines?
0: Rod, obviously, eyes are on Dallas. The Republican Party's midterm convention wrapped up night one. President Trump was on stage last night.
1: Now, do they not normally have this?
0: No.
1: What is the big thing about this?
2: There's panic.
0: It's a pep rally.
1: There is no midterm convention.
0: Light fires.
1: When there's not
0: under
1: a...
0: Under their booties and get voters out there.
1: Yeah?
0: Yeah.
1: Okay.
0: Pump everybody up.
1: Yeah.
0: There was a surprising appearance by Democratic Senator John Fetterman of Pennsylvania, calling himself a, quote, common sense Democrat. That was interesting.
1: I'll tell you what. He's a hard guy not to like, man.
0: Something.
1: I think people used to do that all the time. They used to jump around on both sides and say, hey, well, this person's not that crazy.
0: I mean, that part is refreshing, right?
1: Yes.
0: Yeah.
1: He does that. He goes back and forth. And that's what you're supposed to do, I thought. But
0: common sense.
1: He seems like he's the only one that not is
0: right.
1: Blinded by his party.
0: You're right. The meeting continues today with President Trump expected to speak again to close things out. All right, I love this next story.
1: What is
0: Rod,
1: it?
0: The first thing you do when you win $26.75 million in the Lotto Texas jackpot.
1: How much?
0: $26
1: million.
0: Texas.
1: I mean, I come into work one last time.
0: Yeah. Give us all high fives.
1: I tell you guys what a great run it's been. And then I go and I pee on the board. I say what a great time it's been. And then literally I pee on all the equipment. That's what I do.
0: We had a winner in Lake Jackson.
1: Yeah. What'd they do?
0: They said they're going to buy a pair of boots and a steak.
1: Who did they pee on?
0: I don't know yet. I should ask. It was a quick pick ticket purchased at a Murphy's USA in Angleton. The winner chose the cash value option, $14,303,717 before taxes.
1: Wow.
0: So $14 million, that'll be great. The winner said, I want to be as responsible as possible, but first I'm buying a steak and a pair of boots, which I love.
1: That's pretty great.
0: Good story. We had quite the story out of AI yesterday.
1: Is that fair to say?
0: You saw that the guy resigned from
2: hashtag
0: his position.
2: Alex was right.
0: Working with OpenAI.
1: I sent this over to you and I said, listen, you know who we work with.
0: Mm-hmm.
2: Say it.
1: Somebody is waiting for this story today.
0: Yeah.
1: And then
0: it's
1: going to
0: make him feel better.
1: And then he's going to say, I told you so.
0: Yeah.
2: I want you to tell me that I was right.
1: Do we know what guy that we work with?
2: Tell me that I was right, please.
1: All right.
0: Nothing makes me happier than telling Alex he was
1: okay,
0: right.
1: Okay, before you tell us what this man said,
0: okay,
1: what is his background that he knows so much?
0: He worked for OpenAI.
1: Yeah.
0: He was building
2: so that would make him an
0: AI systems.
2: Probably, huh.
1: He is an expert on it.
0: Hmm. Uh-huh.
1: Okay, what did he say?
0: He quit his job and says, I earnestly believe it could kill us all by the end of the decade.
2: Wait, what? AI?
0: And he carried on to say they continued to build it anyway. It's such like everyone's fighting on who's going to do it first, who's going to be the best, and yeah.
1: He walked away.
2: He gave us a decade. Mm-hmm.
1: He didn't like where he saw it going.
0: Yeah.
1: Whew.
2: Told you so.
0: He says the same people that we're seeing on the news express sensible things are expressing fear privately.
1: All right.
0: Who knows if what he's saying is true or if he's just a jaded employee? We've all heard those people before. If you're going to be sensible about it, you have to think about that, right?
1: Yeah, some people go off when they get let go.
0: Most people
1: did. Did he quit or get fired?
0: He quit.
1: Yeah. Okay.
2: Yeah.
0: Sydney Sweeney's very naked.
1: Guys.
0: We can all agree about that.
1: If you go look at one link today that Chili puts
2: up. She ditched the jeans?
1: She's a marketing machine.
0: Yeah, her new commercial has broken the internet. I investigated yesterday. I was like, Rod, have you seen this? I'm like, do you know what's going on?
1: Mo showed me something yesterday, and it was this.
0: This was what I showed you.
1: I hadn't seen it yet.
0: She appears to be advertising something sports related, hiding her most private parts with sports equipment. You know,
1: wonderful.
0: Legal, but barely legal. Important to note, Sydney does have some sort of stake in this company. So, of course, she's going to put it all out there to make it do well. And that she did. Good for her.
1: I think she's at the point now when she endorses something. She's like, well, yeah, I need a taste. Like, I'm not just going to be your spokesperson.
0: Oh, right.
1: She's Michael Jordan. I want money for every sneaker sold from now until eternity.
3: That's a very popular thing with a lot of brands right now. Like,
1: yes.
3: There's like Robax doing that. I know Vitamin Water used to do that. A lot of the energy drinks are kind of doing that, where you buy a share of it, and then you're obviously going to be more invested in speaking for it.
0: Seems great.
1: Yep. So she, she's invested. Good for her.
0: Good for her. Not music.
1: This is not the new song.
0: This isn't Arsenal.
1: No, but there is a new one. You're right.
0: It's new, the first new music since 2022. They debuted it on BBC Radio.
1: All right. I'm live without Annette here. I don't know if he's going to swear. So.
0: It's the first release since the departures of Sid Wilson and Craig Jones. Yeah, you can see the new video.
3: Well, cool masks.
0: Out now. Those are Houston's headlines.
1: They do have a sound.
0: They do.
1: I mean, it's, I'm always interested to hear what they're doing and what direction they're going in. New song, links and guests, music blog page. Now I got Alex. What do you got?
3: What direction I'm going? I'm going football right now, buddy.
1: Come on.
3: NFL season opened up last night with a Super Bowl rematch that went a lot like the Super Bowl did. The Seahawks beat the Patriots 13-10. The Seahawks trailed 10-0 before coming back in that one. Did you stay up and watch all of it, Rod?
1: I did not stay up and watch all
3: of
1: it.
3: You would have loved Drake May through three interceptions, a very crucial interception that cost them the game at the very end.
1: Yeah, I did see that. I saw just enough that he ruined the game.
3: Yeah, he did. Seahawks quarterback Sam Darnold left the game in, or after five plays with a hip injury, did not return at all, so they got beat by a backup quarterback. Now the NFL is going to head to Australia for another game tonight as Matt Stafford and the Rams take on Christian McCaffrey and the 49ers. The Rams are 3.5-point favorites heading into that one. Kickoff is at 7:35. You can watch the game on Netflix. In baseball, Astros lost to the Phillies last night 11-7. They're going to wrap up their series with the Phillies this afternoon. Christian Javier will be on the mound for the Astros. Going up against Philadelphia's Zach Wheeler. First pitch is at 12:05, and you can listen to it on our sister station, Sports Talk 790. That is what's going on in sports.
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0: 94.5 The Buzz. That's one of my favorites. It's Chili and I, both of us. Rage Against the Machine, Bulls on Parade. Welcome to the 7th spot, my friends. It is Rush Hour. That means we're going to give you tickets to go see Rush October 1st. ToyotaCenter.com still has tickets. You can win them from us after the break, 7:20. We'll keep the fun and games in the 8 o'clock hour. It's going to be Read My Lips time. And I am going to continue to beat you guys up. I really don't have as many emails as I normally do. Am I not sounding desperate today?
1: No.
0: Okay, I'm desperate. Okay, I'm desperate. I think everybody's gotten a little lax because for while we were doing the Suburb Summer Sizzler, you guys knew that I had to have those words ready to go for 7:20. I don't have one word written down. Like, I got nothing. We're an hour away from playing the game.
1: No words?
0: I got nothing. Well, I mean, I have emails. I just got to get to them. I don't know what I'm doing. I'm working on a poll question. That's what I'm doing. So it's not that I'm not working today.
1: Okay.
0: But I need you guys to email me, rod@thebuzz.com. Let me know. Email me. Tell me what you think would be good to use for the game. Read My Lips 1 hour from now. Mo takes on Chile for second row Motley Crue tickets. What's the poll question? Well, somebody sent me this yesterday. They were talking about it. And they said, have you ever used this as a poll question? I said, no. And then I looked it up. Urologists say waking up once a night to pee is pretty common, not necessarily a problem. Two or more times might mean something is a little off. I'm not going to rat this listener out. He didn't say don't use his name, but I will keep him out of this. But he says he gets up 2-3 times every night. He emailed me and he said, Rod, do you still not get up in the middle of the night to pee? And I emailed him. I go, no, I don't.
1: I love that y'all are checking on each other.
0: 57-year-old man.
1: Real cute.
0: I don't get up to pee in the middle of the night.
1: No.
0: And it's like never.
1: And you're hydrated. You're not like,
0: yes.
1: You don't have a problem.
0: It's never. It's not, oh, once a week, maybe. It's never. I don't. Now, I get up and go first thing in the morning, but you get up in the middle of the night to use the bathroom?
1: I do not.
0: Ever?
1: Never. Now, when I was pregnant, obviously, that's
0: okay.
1: Different. But
0: Yeah. That's out.
1: Regular old me, I never get up.
0: Once I lay down, now, I think it has something to do with how much sleep you're getting.
1: Our lack of sleep.
0: But even on the weekends, if I get 7 hours on the weekend, you would think, okay, I'm in bed longer, need to go. I don't.
1: Never.
0: Once I'm locked into my sleep,
1: that's all I'm doing.
0: You're not moving me.
1: Yeah.
0: That's it. I'm dead to the world.
1: Yeah.
0: You get up in the middle of the night?
2: No. Not like I don't ever wake up having to pee.
0: I can't imagine somebody that is being disrupted to even once a night. Once a night they say is fairly common. Once you get older, it's very common.
1: Yeah.
0: And I looked this up because I don't know what I'm talking about.
1: Okay.
0: But again, this is from urologists. The general consensus is once a night, it's very common. Hmm. But if it's a couple of times, something might be off.
1: Check it out. Is this the poll question?
0: I'm going to do this. I'm not going to say pee and poop. Pee, poo, poo.
1: You would.
0: I'll use bathroom.
1: Okay.
0: My question will be, how often do you wake up in the middle of the night to use the bathroom? Never, once a night, twice a night, three or more times.
1: Dang. I would be so mad.
0: Oh, that would be the worst.
1: Yeah. You look at the clock and you're like, what?
0: What does your twin brother do? The same as you? He gets up. But he sleeps a long time. Like
2: he's sleeping a lot of sleep.
0: He sleeps for 10 hours. He's got to get up in the middle of that
1: Chili.
0: Somewhere.
3: Yeah.
0: Chili, you get up in the middle of the night?
3: Yeah. Oh, yeah, dude.
1: How many times?
0: Do you use the restroom? Like, every night, do you use the restroom?
3: Every other night.
0: Every other night?
3: Yeah, they don't make diapers big enough that'll go around my waist or else, so I have to get up.
0: All right. We got a guy that emailed me, said mm-hmm. 2-3 times every night. I go, I feel awful for you. I go, number one, you got to get something checked out. I don't know what it is, but you got to get something checked out. But to be disrupted on your sleep like that,
1: that
0: would be the
1: your
0: worst.
1: Quality of life.
0: It's one thing with if you got a newborn baby and that's disrupting your sleep, that's temporary. You can't go through your life getting up 2 times a night to use the bathroom.
3: Well, sometimes it's medicine related, though.
0: Yeah, I believe that.
3: See, I'm on medicines that are like my blood pressure medicine. It's like a diuretic that makes you go to the bathroom urinate a lot.
0: I too am on blood pressure medicine.
3: Yeah. So, but what time do you stop drinking water? I drink to 10 minutes before I go to bed.
0: Oh, yeah. I have water on my nightstand.
1: You have a bottle?
0: Yeah. I have water on my nightstand every night. Okay. I'm drinking. Yeah, I don't have a cutoff for water.
3: Well, you're just a man. That's all it is.
0: I have a hard cutoff for food. I really try not to eat past 5 o'clock.
3: Mm-hmm. But how much water do you drink? Because, like, I have dinner, like, around 6 p.m., and then I'll drink, like, one of those 32-ounce glasses of water or...
0: I'm drinking over a gallon a day.
3: No, but like, I mean, like closer to bed. That's what I mean.
0: Well, that's not when I choose to slam my gallon of water.
3: I do.
0: Right before I go to bed.
3: I do.
1: Well, that's your problem then.
0: Yeah, why are you doing that?
2: Dehydrated.
3: Yeah, because I feel thirsty. Hmm. I mean, I'm eating. I always associate food with drinking, you know, like fluids.
1: Yeah, gotcha. I mean, I get that.
0: All right. Well, I'm just kind of curious to see where people are whizzing at night. I'm working on that.
1: Thanks.
0: Whole question.
1: Thank you, Rod.
0: I need you to vote. Mo, I'm going to be coming to you for important stuff.
1: Oh, like, yeah, I'm ready.
0: Like updates on Throwback Thursday.
1: It's Throwback Thursday today.
0: We're going to do song clips coming up in just a little bit. But let's focus now on Rush Hour. Let's take a break. Mm-hmm. When we come back, Rush tickets. No game, no nothing. I'll tell you right now, I'm going to take caller number 10 for Rush tickets when we come back.
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11: Next. Hey, Alfie, what can I get for you?
12: Hey, Nora, just a nice latte, please. How was your weekend?
11: Not bad, thanks. Mainly working here. You?
12: Me? 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
1: 94.5 The Buzz. Good morning, Rod Ryan Show. Throwback Thursday. We're a little over an hour away from the winning song being played. Strokes, Pantera, and Garbage is what you have to vote. And Mo's telling me low votes today.
2: Yeah, let's go.
1: Pantera with a massive lead. Maybe people feel like it's futile to vote. I don't know. 60% chance of scattered thunderstorms today. High of around 90. That really might be the reason. What's trending, Alex?
3: The NFL? Ever heard of it?
1: Yeah.
3: Yeah, it is trending right now. People talking about last night's Seahawks-Patriots game and tonight's 49ers-Rams game that'll be in Australia. Harry Styles is trending.
2: Why?
3: He announced a stadium tour earlier this morning.
2: Oh.
3: Yeah, go check him out, Rod.
2: Yeah, Rod, have you checked your calendar?
1: It's so expensive to go see Harry.
3: You got money.
2: Worth it?
3: You got Oasis money. You got Harry Styles money for sure.
1: He is Oasis money. Harry Styles.
3: I would bet Oasis is probably more.
2: Would you go to Dallas?
1: I don't know. Those pop guys get a lot of money. He might be more expensive than Oasis.
3: I don't know.
2: Dang. April in Dallas.
1: Oh, he's not coming here?
2: No. Two AT&T Stadium shows.
1: Damn you, Harry.
3: And then Matthew McConaughey trending. He and his wife Camilla tailgated pantsless to promote his new tequila pantalones.
1: Oh, yeah, yeah.
3: So there's just, it's like a blurred out bottoms photo of them on a tailgate. But that is what's trending on 94.5 The Buzz.
1: Is Barry Melrose trending? I know you'd mentioned it earlier.
3: Yeah, earlier today. I'm trying to go through like everything that I haven't already mentioned. But yeah, Barry Melrose passed away at 70 after battling Parkinson's.
1: I looked it up. He never won a Stanley Cup.
3: He was the coach of the 90-whatever Kings.
1: It's the last time Montreal won. It's the last time a Canadian team won.
3: That is not true.
1: I don't think Barry Melrose, as a player or a coach, ever won a Stanley Cup.
3: The 1993 Kings run to the Stanley Cup final, and when they did that, and it was Barry Melrose, Wayne Gretzky was on the Kings.
1: They won?
3: Yes.
1: They played against Montreal?
3: He took them and won the Stanley Cup final, yeah.
1: I'm telling you, they said he never won a Stanley Cup this morning. They're getting it wrong then. I'm sorry.
3: The ticker on ESPN?
1: No. Oh, I watched the story this morning.
3: Okay.
1: When they passed it away. All right, listen, it's time for Read My Lips.
2: Are you sure?
1: Mo, you're playing.
2: I don't know.
1: You know who you're playing?
2: Remind me.
1: Do I have to remind you who you're playing? you're playing Chile. As a returning champion, you're taking on Chile.
2: Oh.
1: All right? It's for Motley Crue second row tickets. You got the pit, and you got front row, then you got second row.
2: Yeah, yeah, yeah.
1: Right there, though. Great tickets to see the Crue on Friday night. Tesla and Extreme on that bill. So these are big tickets. 713-212-5945. 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

0: 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Good morning, Rod Ryan Show, Beastie Boys, and Brass Monkey. All right, it's 8:27. We got a game to play. There he is. It's time to give our love. Oh, boy.
1: Olé!
0: Chili, returning champion.
1: ¿Qué pasa? What's up?
0: How are you?
1: I'm good, man. I'm good. Good.
0: Can you just give me 30 seconds.
1: Yeah.
0: The hoodie. I love it.
1: Thank you.
0: It's St. Jude.
1: Yeah.
0: But what's going on in that room of yours? You and Mo have been complaining about the temperature. Alex and I are just in t-shirt and shorts. I'm not noticing. What's going on?
1: So I don't control the temperature in my studio.
0: Yeah.
1: The studio next to me does. And those guys are like vampires or whatever because they keep it freezing. And I'm freezing in my studio. Okay. So that's the bottom line.
2: Welcome to my life.
0: Okay.
2: Sure. Welcome to my life.
1: Yeah, I'm gonna start just
0: Alex
1: overdressing.
0: Alex looked over at Mo the other day. She's like, she was wearing like a bearskin rug.
3: Like six things off.
0: It's what
2: Chili got me for Christmas.
0: You look like a Sherpa.
3: But you had like a hoodie on under that, and then like you were wearing a ski cap.
2: So delightful.
1: Hey, I don't care what you wear as long as you keep doing your job.
2: Here I am.
0: Let's say hi to Philip. Philip, good morning.
4: Good morning, Rod. How are y'all?
0: Doing great. Temperature's fine in here, by the way.
2: Brr.
4: Great.
0: Who's playing for you?
4: I got Mo. Mo knows.
0: Team Mo.
2: Got me or you wanted me, Phil?
0: You're going to play that game now?
2: I just wanted to hear him say you wanted me.
0: You're going to play that game?
2: Nice, it's nice to feel wanted.
1: It is nice to feel wanted.
2: Oh, yes.
0: Oh no. That's bad. Jeremy. Jeremy, good morning.
5: Hey, good morning.
2: Jeremy, you wanted me.
0: Did you not pick Chili in front of him? He made you
5: say. I did pick Mo. But it was because I don't think that two people, you know, it's back-to-back weeks. I mean, I'm going with the odds here.
2: Statistically speaking.
1: Okay, so he didn't pick Mo like he's acting like he said, unfortunately, I'll pick Mo. That's what he said.
2: Okay.
0: But
2: I'm cool with that.
0: You would think that Chili would be cool on the phone and say, hey, listen, Mo's already gone, so you got me.
2: No,
0: he won't do that.
2: Not do that.
0: He wants to embarrass the person on the phone.
1: No, I wish it would have been rush tickets today, right now, so he wouldn't go.
2: These are second row, Molly Crew.
1: Well, right. He's not going.
2: Second row.
5: Hey, it's all good.
0: All right, let's
2: do that.
0: Second row for the crew. Chili, you're the returning champion. What would you like to do?
1: I will go first.
0: Okay.
2: He knows that I like to go first. That's why he's doing that.
0: Shuffling.
1: Unfortunately, I will go first.
2: Such a punch him in the face.
0: Shuffling.
1: Ooh, this is some good music.
0: All right, here we go. Now, this is going to be Jeremy. He's going to try to win you these tickets. He's putting on the headphones right now. And he can't hear the words that are coming out of my mouth.
1: Oh.
0: Boy, it's loud. I can hear the music in his ears. Okay. Well, that's my overtime word. Just anticipating that maybe there'll be an overtime here. Melissa sent this word in. Alex, you're timekeeping.
3: I am.
0: 20 seconds, please.
2: Thanks, Alex.
0: Here we go. Chili, thumbs up.
1: Thumbs up.
0: Melissa sent this in. Here we go. Slow walker.
1: Slow walker.
0: Oh,
2: what was that?
0: Wait a minute. I didn't know. Did
3: you guys
0: are
3: making fun of his game?
0: There is a report floating around today. I don't know if we'll have time to get to it. Talks about slow walkers, fast walkers. It's not so much how many steps you get, but it's the speed in which you walk that is helpful.
2: Mm-hmm. Did we talk about that?
0: No, we saw it on the news
2: this
0: morning.
2: It's so random that person, Melissa, sent you that.
0: Melissa
2: word.
0: Also saw it. She's like, why aren't you idiots talking about this great story?
2: It is a good story.
1: I want to win so bad, but I don't want Jeremy to go to the concert.
2: Stop. I would have won for Jeremy.
0: Would you please tell me this gentleman's name?
2: No, absolutely not.
0: Do it.
2: Blasius Komolaski.
0: You nailed it.
2: Kosmolaski.
0: Blasius Kosmolaski.
2: Is that a real name, or did they just send that to make you
0: say
2: it?
0: No, that's his name. He sent me these
2: awesome
0: words today.
2: Awesome name.
0: Thank you.
2: He's
0: it is an
2: killer.
0: Awesome
2: he
0: name.
2: He sounds like a killer.
0: Blasius.
2: Yeah.
0: Thumbs up.
1: Thumbs up.
0: Single Pringle. Single.
1: Springer Dinger.
0: Single Pringle.
1: Single? You brought her. It's something like that.
0: Single Pringle.
1: Singer bringer.
0: Single.
1: Single.
0: Pringle.
1: Bringer.
0: Single Pringle.
1: Time. Oh, he single so- Pringle.
3: Oh, oh, yeah.
0: He didn't get it in time.
2: No.
0: He didn't get it in time.
2: Dang. Way to work through it, though. That was really good.
0: You ended up getting it. Single Pringle.
2: Oh, yeah.
1: I kept thinking Springer Dinger.
2: Yeah. That was good.
0: From Blasius Kosmalski.
2: Kosmalowski.
0: Kosmalski.
2: I don't know.
0: All right, one more word.
2: Really cool.
0: All right, here we go. Another word for the chili. He's got one. He's trying to win tickets for Jeremy. 20 seconds away. From A. Torto. Thumbs up.
1: All right, let's go. Thumbs up.
0: Hour, shower.
1: Something shower.
0: Hour, shower.
1: Mm. Hot.
0: Hour, shower.
1: Hour, shower.
2: Oh, holy moly. Nice. That was two syllables. When you were that was wild.
0: He's hot as a pistol.
3: The way he said hour made it seem like it was two words. I would have been mad.
0: Hour.
3: Hour.
2: No, you were like choking on it.
0: You do know that I'm trying to help you guys.
3: No, but it doesn't always help.
0: Hour, shower. Would you like me to do
3: hour
0: that?
3: Hour shower.
0: You want to read that?
3: Say it like the way it's said.
0: You want to read those lips? Hour shower.
2: You want to read those?
1: Oh, that was
2: lips?
1: Hour shower. That's
3: one time he got me with urinal.
1: Oh, yeah.
3: It was urinal.
0: Read between these lips.
3: Urinal. Not that. Not that. Those aren't lips. Those aren't lips.
0: Read between fingers. Those lips.
2: Oh, geez, it's so loud. Are you ready?
1: That's right, a good one, go. Rod. Yeah, I had a funny one in a while.
0: Thank you, Chili. Thank you. I'm back. All right. Mo's struggling. I got to get into the game here. I don't got time for you, Chili.
1: Oh, let her struggle.
0: 20 seconds. What is that?
3: Close your door, whoever it is. Close your door.
0: Oh, okay. It's a listener. All right, Mo's turn. She's playing for Philip. 20 seconds on the clock. Thumbs up. Douche waffle.
2: Aww.
0: Douche
2: waffle.
0: Douche waffle.
2: You're the worst. You guys did that on purpose. You made me do that on purpose.
0: I shuffled them.
2: As soon as I saw it, I knew.
1: She was disappointed.
2: I hate all of you.
0: All right.
2: That was for you, Philip.
0: You got two.
1: I sure do.
0: I sure do. All right, here we go. Richard sent this word in. Thumbs up.
2: Thumbs up.
0: Midnight whiz.
2: Pecan wheat.
0: Midnight.
2: Bitten.
0: Midnight whiz.
2: Pita wit.
0: Midnight whiz.
2: Potato wheat.
0: Midnight whiz.
2: Potato wheat.
0: Midnight.
2: Beat down.
0: Mm. Midnight whiz.
2: Pita wheat.
0: Midnight whiz.
2: Big ol' wheat.
3: Time.
0: Midnight whiz.
2: Bring on the wheat.
0: Midnight whiz.
1: I thought you were going to say big ol'
2: wheat. Big ol' ween.
0: Midnight whiz.
2: Oh, no, I didn't. There was no midnight in there.
0: I should have said it better.
1: That's what I say when the wizard texts us. I said midnight.
0: I should have said midnight better.
1: Yeah.
0: Midnight.
1: Yeah.
2: Oh, gosh.
0: Midnight. Midnight whiz.
2: Okay.
1: Medianoche.
0: Medium rare. Medium rare. Medium rare. Sorry. Gotta get this one. Thumbs up.
2: Thumbs up.
0: It's gotta get this one. Daniel. Oh, it was something that it was something
2: thumbs
0: that
2: up.
0: She said.
2: Still thumbs up.
0: All right, here we go. Human cookie.
2: Human cookie.
0: We got a tie.
2: Crap! I have to play more.
0: We got a tie.
2: I'm so sweaty.
1: But who goes? She goes or I go?
0: Why do we have? Oh, Alex said saying human cookie was not necessary.
2: He was so mad.
0: But now the Girl Scouts are selling a dog cookie.
1: Oh.
0: So she said there's also a new human cookie.
3: But it's just you would say a cookie, it'd be a dog treat.
0: Well, the dog cookie. Okay. Chili! Overtime. This guy wants it.
1: Yeah, but I don't want the guy to win.
0: Jeremy. Jeremy, you should have just picked your guy here. He's doing well.
5: Yeah, I know.
0: You should have just went with Chili.
1: As a punishment, I'm going to try to win so you can go see Tommy Lee's third drumstick.
0: All right. Jeremy and Philip are waiting for the overtime round. Here's how it works. I have a word. Alex, when I say the word, please start timing.
3: I will.
0: Keep guessing until you get it right. Here we go. Lucas sent this one in. Your boy should get this. Thumbs up.
1: Thumbs up. Thumbs up.
0: One glove.
1: What love?
0: One
1: glove.
0: Boom. One glove. Chili with that shower mitten.
1: Good stuff.
0: Just one, though. Really? I'm going to get you another one for Christmas. I want you in there two-handed.
2: Seems like forever.
0: It took forever?
2: It seemed like it, but y'all can get to yapping sometimes.
0: See? Because we got to talk about you. You're always around.
3: Attitude. Yeah.
0: How can we talk behind your back when your back is never to us?
2: Gosh, he's always around.
0: It's the only time you're not around.
1: We should go to overtime all the time.
0: All right, overtime. I'm going to say, nobody listens to the rule. Everybody knows how to do overtime. For anybody listening, I'm going to say the word. Alex is going to start the timer. Keep guessing until you get the word right. Lucas sent this in. Thumbs up.
2: I hate this.
1: She's not going to get it.
2: Thumbs up.
0: One glove.
2: Wine glove, one glove.
0: Boom. Did you say it twice?
2: Wine glove.
1: Yeah.
0: Oh, you said wine glove, one glove. So it was on the second one.
2: Yes.
0: It was on, I don't want to be the timekeeper on this one.
1: Same here on that one.
0: All right, Alex is our timekeeper.
2: I'm so sweaty.
0: Philip and Jeremy are wondering as well.
2: I'm proud of how I did.
0: What was Chili's time?
3: Chili's time was 2.613 seconds.
2: 2.613?
3: Mo's time was 2.137
2: seconds. That's too much.
3: Narrowly edged him out.
2: That's too much.
0: Mo with the win!
2: Yes, Philip wanted me!
0: Jeremy, by like a hundredth of a second, you're not going to the show.
3: So really, missing out.
0: Jeremy, we got to say goodbye to you. Philip, you're the winner.
2: That was fun, Chili.
4: I told y'all, Mo knows.
2: No.
4: Chili,
3: hung back
4: a
3: tenth of a second.
2: Thanks, Philip.
0: A hundredth of a second.
3: Bad at math.
0: Mo, what are you giving Philip?
2: Second row, Motley Crue. We'll see you there Friday night in the Woodlands. Everybody else, Ticketmaster.com.
1: I'm out of here.
4: Awesome.
0: Second row, Philip. Way to go. All right, we're going to go into a break. Holy
4: thank
0: cow.
4: You.
0: Thank you, dude. Thank you. All right, great game. Going into overtime is always fun. We still got Houston Cougs tickets for you early in the 9 o'clock hour. We've got Guns N' Roses tickets for you on Mo the Show. I mean, come on. We've still got to play.
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12: Hey, Nora, just a nice latte, please. 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
13: Wait, what? 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

0: 94.5 The Buzz. Good morning, Rod Ryan Show. Disturbed and I will not break. Thank you guys for hanging with us. I just checked the voting myself. Pantera still has a commanding lead. Cowboys from Hell in first place. Strokes and Garbage. Both kind of, you know, trying to fight, but it's a tough fight when you're going against Pantera here, especially in Texas. Voting is on the world-famous Rod Ryan Show blog page at thebuzz.com. We got a 60% chance of scattered thunderstorms today, high of about 90, and there's Mo right there. Sorry, I stole the weather from you. But you want to talk about this.
1: My favorite thing to talk about is the weather.
0: Well, I know you love talking about this convention that's going on in Dallas, too.
2: Yeah, you love talking about it.
0: Love it.
1: You're insane. Everyone is talking about Dallas.
0: Yeah.
1: The Republican Party's midterm convention wrapped up night one last night with President Trump on the stage. Democratic Senator John Fetterman of Pennsylvania made a surprise video appearance calling himself a, quote, common sense Democrat. The meetings continue today with President Trump expected to speak out to close things again this evening. Rob, the first thing you do when you win $26 million.
0: I told you this morning. I come in. I don't tell anybody that I won.
1: No.
0: I get on the air, just like we normally do.
1: Okay,
0: you hear the intro music. I come on. I'm like, hey, guys, what's up? Thank you for the last 22 years. Mm-hmm. Suck it.
1: And then you do what?
0: Pee on this board.
1: That's let you down so many times.
0: I say I love every one of you. I do. I love you. I don't say suck it. I say I love you guys.
1: Right.
0: Thank you.
1: Yes.
0: But I won the lottery last night. Mm-hmm. And then I'm like, Mo, leave the room. And then I whip it.
1: Thank you.
0: I whip it out and I pee on this board. And then I leave. And that's it.
1: Someone in Lake Jackson won and they said they're going to buy a pair of boots and a steak.
0: Winning. Is that the quote?
1: Yes, that's a quote. That's why I keep saying it. It's amazing.
0: It's funny.
1: Quick pick ticket purchased at a Murphy's USA in Angleton. The winner chose the cash value option and received $14,303,717 before taxes.
0: Yeah, 14 mil, you're comfortable, huh?
1: Yes, they said, I want to be as responsible as possible, but first I'm going to get a steak and a pair of boots. I love that. I love Texas.
0: What boots? I mean, do you get the greatest boots ever?
1: You're getting some customs, right?
0: Custom boots.
1: Yeah.
0: Double exotic.
1: You've always wanted them.
0: Double
1: Look
0: exotic.
1: At you talking God knows boots.
0: Go see my guys at the Republic Boot Company.
1: Yes.
0: They're awesome at it.
1: On Monday, a guy that worked on AI, an AI researcher, resigned from his position working with OpenAI and Anthropic, and he left using a very scathing critique when it comes to the safety of what we all know is coming.
0: Alex has said...
1: Alex, leave the room.
0: All
3: Hashtag
0: along.
3: Alex was right.
0: Hashtag Alex was right.
3: Thank
1: For
3: you.
1: For once.
3: Thank you.
1: The open letter was posted on X, and he called out those that are building AI systems. He said these people earnestly believe it could kill us by the end of the decade. He says executives and senior researchers will... couch their phrasing to the press to sound sensible. His words, not mine. And he said those same people express fear privately.
0: Okay, but did he give specifics on how they're going to take us down?
1: How they're going to kill us all by the end of the decade?
0: Yeah, how?
2: I mean, it's kind of like they'll be able to hack any password at all. They can like fire off all the nukes eventually at each other. They can pretend to be world leaders, misleading everybody else. Like, that's what AI is going to do. We're all done. It's Terminator. This is Terminator. We've seen it. It was a documentary. They made several of them.
0: I brought an article into the show today.
1: Okay.
0: I'll try to get to it because I know we got the Throwback Thursday winner. So I'll try to get into it shortly after 9. Mm-hmm. Would it cost your employer more for a humanoid robot or to have you standing there doing your job in 5 years? I'll break down the numbers for you.
1: Interesting.
0: You may not want to hear.
1: Until then, do you want to talk about Sydney Sweeney being naked? Because that's lighter.
0: Oh, yeah, that's way lighter.
1: Okay.
0: Please.
1: She's got a new commercial. She broke the internet. I tried to show Rod yesterday and he wouldn't look at my phone. You're like, I'm not interested in your smut. Mo. I investigated.
0: I was very interested.
1: She appears to be advertising something sports related because she's hiding her most private parts with sports equipment. You know, legally, but barely legally.
0: Yep.
1: It's important to note that Sydney has now had some sort of stake in the company. Good for her. She's really doing it.
0: Now, Alex, you were on this email. It was from listener Brandon. He goes, I mean, honestly, guys, an almost naked hot chicken advertising, yawn. Dime a dozen, fellas. Dime a freaking dozen. Seen one, you've seen them all. That type of marketing worked on me when I was in high school.
2: That's not how I look at women.
0: Listen, the Maxim magazine days were a long time ago at this point. Happy Thursday from Brandon.
2: Did it stir up enough emotion in him to get him to email us to talk about it? So therefore, the branding is working.
0: Well,
1: does he remember the brand?
2: But if you have to tell me you don't care about a hot chick, you paid attention that there was a hot chick to tell us enough that you don't care about the hot chick. So that company you didn't hear of yesterday, now you're aware of because
1: of some hot chick.
0: Well, you've been with me long enough. What about my other thing that I say? If one person feels that way, that means that he represents about another 100 or so. Is there 100 guys that think, wow, this is boring, putting naked Sydney Sweeney in your advertising? But how old is Brandon? Brandon's Gen Z, right?
2: Millennial?
0: He is not Gen X.
2: I don't think Gen Z says dime a dozen, so I'm going to go...
0: Okay. He's not Gen X. Gen X, let me tell you, Sydney Sweeney, naked with footballs over her cans, that works for us.
2: Look, I would never hate on a woman getting a paycheck. I'm a big fan of women getting paid equally and more than me. And Sydney Sweeney did that here.
0: Brandon, how old are you? I want to know how old he is that he says, fair. Yawn. Yawn, Rod. This shouldn't even be a story.
1: Same. I do too, yeah.
0: There's more people out there that feel
2: every
0: like him.
2: Every time she puts her little panties out or the new little underwear thing, they're like, wow, did you see the new underwear line? You're like, yeah, because it's Sydney Sweeney in the underwear.
1: She looks great.
0: But she is specifically selling panties in those ads.
2: Yes.
1: Yeah, she's selling something else.
0: She's selling a sports app.
1: Is this Arsenal?
0: No, this is
1: I don't know if we should play Arsenal.
0: I don't have an unedited copy of the new Slipknot song.
1: New Slipknot. It's making headlines. It's the band's first new music since 2022.
0: But there's
1: Arsenal.
0: There's some people that are not in the band anymore.
1: No, Sid Wilson. No, Craig Jones. Sid Wilson. Kelly Osbourne. I'm a big Slipknot girl.
0: Kelly Osbourne was never in Slipknot, by the way.
1: Oh, she wasn't? Are you sure? Are you sure about that?
0: She was the daughter of the Prince of Darkness, but she was not in Slipknot.
1: You can see the new video we posted up on the music blog page. The world famous Rod Ryan Show page at thebuzz.com. Those are Houston's headlines.
0: Go ahead, Alex.
2: The NFL season opened up last night with a Super Bowl rematch, and the Seahawks beat the Patriots just like they did in the Super Bowl, but this time it was 13-10. Seahawks quarterback Sam Darnold left the game with a hip injury after the fifth play and did not return. Now the NFL is going to head to Australia for another game tonight as Matt Stafford and the Rams take on Christian McCaffrey and the 49ers. The Rams are 3.5-point favorites right now. Kickoff is going to be at 7:35, and you can watch the game on Netflix. In baseball, the Astros lost to the Phillies last night, 11-7. They're going to wrap up their series with the Phillies this afternoon. Christian Javier will be on the mound for the Astros, going up against Philadelphia's Zach Wheeler. First pitch is at 12:05, and you can listen to it on our sister station, Sports Talk 790. That is what's going on in sports.
0: Jose Altuve, 2,500 hits. That's awesome.
1: It was cool. This
0: Congratulations. That's just another great milestone for the greatest Astro of all time. Just unbelievable with this guy, huh?
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1: Yeah.
0: That was for Dinah.
1: Yeah.
0: She would always do that after a Metallica song.
2: George Michael or James Hetfield every single time. It was the same exact.
1: Yeah.
0: No, Michael McDonald.
2: Michael McDonald, you're right.
0: Every time she sang, it sounded like Michael McDonald of the Doobie Brothers. Good morning, everybody. I hope you're off to a great start to your Throwback Thursday. Mo, it's because we just assume we know the winner. The voting is down. I haven't asked you much about it. Mm-hmm. When I see Pantera in there, it's like, okay, we know we're going to hear Pantera at 9:30, right?
3: Yes.
0: Am I wrong on that?
3: You're not wrong.
0: They're leading, right?
3: By 57%.
0: Pretty decent amount. Okay. So, Pantera, Strokes, Last Night, Garbage, I Think I'm Paranoid, Cowboys from Hell. I know Wizard. We have a meeting today, by the way.
3: Oh, we do?
0: I saw the little dumb thing in the right-hand corner of my computer.
3: I'm gotta go.
0: Oh, God.
3: I'm out of here.
0: We haven't had one in a while. But I'll say this. I don't think Pantera's ever lost when they've been in there. I'll say this, and then
3: in the door.
4: Why don't you bring that up? I do have the numbers on that.
0: So he'll bring that into the meeting today, so that'll take away a little bit of time. I don't think Pantera has ever lost when they're in there. So I think people, that's why the votes are low. They're like, they're throwing their hands up.
3: Yeah.
0: We know who you're playing at 9:30.
3: Over 1,000.
0: Okay.
3: I know that makes you feel a little better.
0: That's good. So hot off of the heels, and it is on Links and Guests. There's a guy that worked, I guess he was a high-level guy with some AI company, and he quit. He didn't like the direction it was going in. Mm-hmm. And then talk about the dramatics here. He said that AI has the potential to kill us all in 10 years. Is that a summary of your article?
3: Yeah, you did a great job.
0: That you were talking about it?
3: Mm-hmm.
0: There's a lot of debates over AI and taking over people's jobs, and I think that AI is going to take over a lot of jobs. I think AI is going to probably take over this job.
3: Yes.
0: Okay, at some point. Okay? But is it cost effective right now? And I'm talking specifically a humanoid robot. So I'm thinking about the guy that maybe is working in the shop. Okay. I'm always thinking about my shop guys.
3: Yes.
0: Okay.
3: Their hands are dirty.
0: They got the old shop radio there.
3: Yeah.
0: And it's like, do you think that your boss is going to go out and buy a humanoid robot?
3: Humanoid is like what I'm thinking about. Like I can see it. It's like an actual
0: walking around
3: from the Jetsons.
0: It's what Elon Musk retired two models of cars
3: to
0: make humanoids.
3: Okay, humanoids.
0: Like an army of these humanoids.
3: Mm-hmm.
0: So Business Insider looked into how much it would cost your employer to buy a two-legged humanoid robot and put I didn't mean to call him a person. That's going to piss off Alex. That robot. Okay? So when you go, they just looked at Agility Robotics.
3: Okay.
0: Their latest model is going to cost you $200,000 for the robot itself.
3: Mm-hmm.
0: There's a one-time $20,000 deployment fee.
3: Okay.
0: Afterward, the software and the maintenance is going to cost you about $36,000 a year per bot. Okay?
3: Dang.
0: Now, these robots, you think they're going to go forever. They say they've got a real useful lifespan of about 5 years. So if you add that all up, I'm going to do this math for you, okay?
3: 36 times 5.
0: A humanoid over 5 years is going to cost $400,000. If you are not costing your employer in 5 years $400,000, it's not cost effective to put a robot in your place right now. I think that's making a lot of people feel good.
3: You think?
0: I think.
3: But does it consider the robot's productivity? Because you have to grant, like, humans
0: no days
3: have to
0: off.
3: Have, right, no days off, no potty breaks, smoke breaks,
0: no
3: whatever, OSHA.
0: No bennies.
3: You know, no benefits.
0: The robots.
3: You know what I mean?
0: The robots are not pushing for anymore.
3: Right.
0: There's no breaks.
3: They're not picketing for well treatment.
0: There's no benefits.
3: Right.
0: There's no nothing,
3: They consider that at all?
0: So you require a salary,
3: mm-hmm.
0: then there's taxes, and there's benefits, there's health insurance. Then, you want a retirement program? Are you kidding me? These robots aren't asking for any of that.
3: Yeah.
0: But still, if you are not making $400,000 in 5 years, then right now you should be okay. You will not be replaced by a humanoid. In this one article, I thought it was a fun way to look at it.
3: It's interesting.
0: So now, if you make more than that, that robot works Saturday, doesn't give any lip.
3: Okay. Holidays. Let's go.
0: What was the close open thing?
3: Oh, clopin.
0: Clopening. Yeah. That robot will close, open, work all day.
3: Not tweet about it.
0: All weekend. They never say anything. They don't talk back. Nothing. They just do the job.
2: They would.
3: Oh, my.
0: No paid time off.
3: I don't think you made me feel better. I know you tried, and I really appreciate it.
0: Those humanoids, those robots, they don't celebrate Christmas. They don't celebrate. They don't want Juneteenth off. They don't take any holidays.
2: They will.
3: Oh, man.
2: At gunpoint, probably.
0: So that's to determine right now, a simple way to determine if you're safe or not.

0: and press play. 94.5 The Buzz. Welcome back. Rod Ryan Show. Oh. Oh, heck yeah. U of H.
1: Go get them Cougars. Such go get them Cougars.
2: Yeah, I'm sure that's the word.
1: Cougars, Cougars, Cougars, Cougars.
3: Cougars.
2: What was that?
1: Those are the words, right?
2: Oh.
1: Good morning, Rod Ryan Show.
4: Me?
1: Yeah.
4: Oh, hey, good morning.
1: I was just singing the Cougar song. Gonna kick their butt. We're gonna kick their butts.
4: I heard you and I'm like, they're talking to me.
2: That guy. What's your name?
4: My name's Tyler.
1: You're caller 10.
4: Yeah, for real?
1: Yeah.
4: Oh, my God.
1: I'm playing the U of H fight song. It's the We're Gonna Kick Their Butt song.
4: Awesome. I'm so excited. You know, I've never been to a football game in person.
1: Oh, my
4: other God. Than, like, high school.
2: Heck, yeah. Way to upgrade. Did you see everything they did last weekend of the game? It's going to be an awesome time, sister. Saturday, 6 p.m., TDECU Stadium. Come early. Be loud. Wear red. UHCougars.com/tickets for everybody else. Congratulations, Mama.
1: Have a good time.
4: Thank you. I will. Thank you so much.
1: Thank you, Tyler. That's exciting, going to your
2: first
1: live
2: one.
1: Football game.
2: Oh, my goodness.
1: It's a big deal.
4: I know.
5: 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It's Alex Online, 94.5 The Buzz.
1: Okay, Alex P. Middleton.
6: All right.
1: Having a big anniversary today.
2: What?
1: It's his four-year wedding anniversary
6: four
1: today.
6: 4 years isn't even like a big one.
1: No, but still.
2: For you, made it's 45 years.
1: You made it 4 years. Good for you.
6: 15
2: is total. A big deal.
1: What you got? Yeah, you've been with her 100 years.
6: 15. So today's AOL is called Road Right, and it's spelled W-R-I-T, because you are going to be drawing the tires for your car.
1: Oh.
6: So you will draw a wheel as best as you can if you want it to go well, and then it will just drive it. And so if you draw like a square, it's not going to drive as well. If your circle's not as straight, it's going to suck.
1: I love this.
6: It's pretty fun.
1: I'm doing it
6: right now. Check out mine. Look, it's not the most perfect circle, but that bad boy is...
2: Not bad. Use the keypad.
6: It's driving. I used the touchpad. But,
2: yeah.
6: So go check it out. Make your own tire and see how well it'll drive at the World Finish Rod Ryan Show page at thebuzz.com.
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0: 94.5 The Buzz. Good morning, Rod Ryan Show. That's Evanescence. And who will you follow? Rod Ryan Show, Throwback Thursday. Jeez, who's keeping time around here? That a robot, humanoid, robot
1: Stop.
0: Man
1: Would never.
0: Thing, humanoid, wouldn't be
1: oh
0: late.
1: Oh, gosh. The Wiz is about to walk in here.
0: Oh, God. And there's a meeting today. I've been late all week on everything we've done.
1: We're going to hear about it.
0: It's Throwback Thursday. Just go through the motions here, Mo.
1: Okay, one final refresh.
0: Please. Oh, my God, the Strokes.
1: The Strokes are in third place with 17% of the votes.
0: Okay.
1: Garbage, 23% of the votes.
0: Mm-hmm.
1: Pantera, 59% of the votes.
0: I guess this is what you wanted to hear.
2: Mom, it's Throwback Thursday. 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

0: 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Good morning, Rod Ryan Show. Linkin Park. Before that, the Brothers Abbott. That's right. Pantera with a landslide victory today on Throwback Thursday. And as Mo likes to do, she starts going down wormholes.
1: Holy moly, I'm far.
0: She's like, well, let me find out a little bit about Pantera. And then you're learning a lot.
1: A lot.
0: Both brothers have passed away.
1: Quite the lives.
0: Dimebag Darrell, who was a guitar phenom, even as a young... I mean, he won every guitar competition he was ever in as a kid, beating people twice his age when he was, you know, in his early teens. But he was tragically shot by a crazed fan on stage. And then you're reading that story now, right? That's crazy.
1: Insane.
0: His brother passes away. But then I also mentioned that those guys used to own a strip joint that all the musicians, when they went through Dallas, would go there.
1: Musicians, athletes.
0: Yes.
1: It was rich people.
0: Yeah, it was a very famous strip joint in Dallas that the brothers were owners in.
1: Mm-hmm. I have some further questions about those. I'm going to ask Chili.
0: Well, because it was a fully nude place,
1: they
0: can't have a liquor license. If the TABC is involved, then you can have topless. If you take everything off, you got to bring your own booze. That's as far as I know. Chili would know every nuance.
1: I need the ins and outs, Chili.
0: Chili would know. Chili
1: we'll
0: would
1: save
0: know
1: that for after every, the show. Well,
0: okay.
1: Some questions.
0: Just because I'm late, but is that kind of how it works? Are there still places where you can bring your own booze and they take all their clothes off?
2: Yeah,
0: that's a thing.
1: So
0: still,
1: what's it called?
2: But not in the city of Houston because Mayor White signed a thing, so it's got to be outside of the city of Houston.
0: Okay, well then we're moving to Pasadena.
1: Still further questions?
0: Okay, then I'm moving. That's it. I don't want to be around that.
2: I mean, I haven't been around in a while in that scene, so I do not know.
0: Okay,
2: but last
0: enough.
2: I recall, that's how it was. Unless any new mayors. They want to fix the potholes and just went straight to the head or
0: gotcha.
2: Whatever.
0: All right. Thank you, Chili. Mo, what are you giving away on Mo the Show?
1: Well, you know what? On Mo the Show, I have Guns N' Roses tickets.
0: Yeah.
1: They're live with Pierce the Veil Wednesday at the Alamo Dome in San Antonio. Tickets are on sale. 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We'd love you to give you a pair, but you have to know the show.
0: All right. Mo's going to have a question for you.
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0: 94.5 The Buzz. Welcome back, everybody. Rod Ryan Show. There it is. Okay, time for Know the Show. Guns N' Roses, Wednesday, Alamo Dome, San Antonio. Pair of tickets. Knock Guns N' Roses off your bucket list. With Mo right now. What's your question?
1: How many times does Rod Ryan get up in the middle of the night to pee?
0: It's kind of personal. Whoa.
1: We talked about it a lot.
0: Oh, yeah, we did.
1: Yeah. Damn it. You made it.
0: We do
1: not
0: too much.
1: Personal.
0: We share too much on this show.
1: Nah. 713-212-5945.
0: We share way too much on this show.
1: I love it.
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0: 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Good morning. Rod Ryan Show, wrapping up a throwback Thursday. Fix the Gram Thursday. You kidding me? That was our Instagram feature today. That was our number one blog page. 60% chance of scattered thunderstorms for your Thursday. High of about 90 today. Come on.
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0: Good morning.
2: Good morning.
0: Well, hello. Who's this?
2: This is Justin.
0: Hi, Justin. Welcome into the show. How are you today?
2: I'm doing well. How are you?
0: Great.
3: Yeah.
0: Feel like we're oversharing on the show today. A little oversharing.
2: It happened.
3: Justin, it happens. Stuck around.
0: It happens a lot on this show, Justin. I don't know if you listen, but geez, the things you guys find out about us.
2: I'm a home rumor.
0: Golly.
3: Oh, wow. He knows it all.
0: He knows everything about us. What's your question, Mo?
3: Justin, how many times does Rod Ryan get up in the middle of the night to pee?
2: He really doesn't.
0: No.
3: You're right, Justin.
2: Zero times.
0: I don't. Now, what percentage of our audience does not get up to pee in the middle of the night? Well, we like to find out things about you as well. Mm-hmm. 19% of our audience never gets up to pee. 61% once a night. 10% twice a night. 8% three or more times.
3: Okay.
0: Justin, we're sharing right now. Yeah. Don't make me ask.
3: Justin.
0: What overnight for you?
2: I mean, once every once in a while, but not very often.
0: Okay. So not every night.
2: Nah.
0: The people that do, they said, Rod, it's not that big a deal. They go right back to sleep.
3: I love that for them.
0: I'm happy.
3: Yes, because that's where I was stressing. I was like, well, y'all, I'm missing out.
0: I'm the only one of my friends of my age that doesn't get up in the middle of the night to go whiz. So.
3: Of my age? Oh, my God.
2: Hey, congratulations. You're in good shape then.
0: Dude.
3: Justin.
0: I think it's more normal to do
3: up,
0: that.
3: Suck up, Justin. You already won the tickets.
0: Guns N' Roses.
3: Yes.
2: Oh, nice.
3: Wednesday.
2: That's awesome.
3: Alamo Dome in San Antonio. Everybody else, be there with Justin. Ticketmaster.com.
2: Awesome. Thank you guys so much.
3: You're
2: incredible.
3: The best.
0: Thank you, Justin. You're awesome. Thank you for sharing, too. Why is the carpet wet, Todd? How is he not in the Hall of Fame already? He plays.
4: I don't know. He's crazy.
0: He's an 8-time Hall of Famer. He's a 2-time world champion, as he stated in his speech. He's the current world champion, and he's back with one win today. Took out Colin. He'll be on with us tomorrow. Ariel is not going to Jet. Why?
3: You gave her 500 guesses, and she couldn't guess.
0: Oh, my God. That was the girl that said every fruit in the world but lime.
3: Correct. So instead, Robert gets to go.
0: Robert's going to Jet. That was the fun fact flashback. That was the first time Ariel had ever been on the show with us.
3: You really tried to love her hard.
0: I gave her 10 guesses.
3: You did.
0: Julie and Jose are going to see Rush. Mm-hmm. Philip was on Team Mo. Second row, Motley Crue tickets. I mean, by a hundredth of a second or something like that. It was a crazy overtime game. Tyler's going to the U of H football game. She's never been to a live football game, right? Emily. Oh, Emily was yesterday's Wine Wednesday winner with Youthful Reserve.
3: Yeah, she won a $100 gift card.
0: That's great.
3: Thanks for hanging out. We loved all your dog selfies yesterday.
0: Awesome. New Pass the Gravy up, Alex.
4: Yeah, we did our top. All right, I give you the top five stomp clap bands of all time. You know, That's my genre.
0: You're a stomp clap guy.
4: Stomp clap guy. Yeah. The folky rock band. We did that. We broke out the NFL season, gave our predictions for the year. Talked about jury duty and how I'm going to get out of this one. And I got summoned for jury duty. I'm not excited about it.
3: Do it!
0: You're going to go to do something online. They're going to say, because you haven't shown up.
4: I'm going to tell them that I will talk about it on this show if I get selected to any jury. And
0: but you
4: got
0: to show up to say that I'm not good, and here's why.
4: That's what I'm going to do. And I'm like, hey, FYI, I'm going to talk about this to a lot of people.
0: All right.
4: But go check it out. It's up on YouTube, iHeartRadio, wherever else you get your podcasts.
0: All right. Free Beer Friday tomorrow. You guys want to come back one more this week?
3: I'll be here.
0: Okay, thanks. Free Beer Friday. We'll give away beer every hour. We got open phones. We'll continue with Rush Hour. Rush Hour will be in the 8 o'clock hour with us, and then Teresa's locked in at 5:20 with those Rush tickets, all right? Jeremy's up next. He's got the Nonstop Nooner. Pick your tickets with him in the 1 o'clock hour. We're on a 20-hour break. Say a prayer for us. We got a meeting today. Whatever you're doing at 11:15, it'll be so...
3: It'll be so much funner.
0: It'll be so much better than what we're doing.
3: Yeah.
0: Okay? I will be shown a graph on how many times Pantera has been in Throwback Thursday and how often they've won. 11:15. That's what's going on in my life. I wish you a better 11:15 than us. Okay? That's it. Have an awesome Thursday, everybody. AMF!
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3: 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Battled gods, stopped an international cartel threat, then spent Sunday fighting supervillains. 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
3: 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Battled gods, stopped an international cartel threat, then spent Sunday fighting supervillains. 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
3: Next. Hey, Alfie, what can I get for you?
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3: 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Mainly working here. You?
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1: 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Oh, and I'll grab an almond croissant, too.
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3: Next. Hey, Alfie. 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
1: Hey, Nora. Just a nice latte, please. How was your weekend?
3: 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Mainly working here. You?
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1: 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Oh, and I'll grab an almond croissant, too.
3: Wait, what? That didn't actually happen, right?
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What a day it has been. We have a lot to cover today. Someone's naked again. We got to talk about that Soundgarden fail last night. And you're winning free stuff, though. That's the good news. Plus, I got the best soundtrack to your day. 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
26: woman. New fall fashion is here, and so is JCPenney's now trending event. Get up to

Well, if you haven't had a chance to scroll social, Sydney Sweeney is naked yet again. And I'm talking straddling basketball hoops, putting footballs where the sun don't shine. She's violating every sports ball that is out on the market. She's teamed up with Novig for their first national campaign. She's a shareholder, too, so she is very invested and very naked. At Novig, their socials. You can't miss it. It's everywhere. 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
3: Next. 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
3: 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You?
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We are 94.5 The Buzz. I'm Teresa, keeping the music flow going. So before I hit play on Måneskin, coming up just after 3, I'll get you into Sick New World, Texas. At 4:10, Guns N' Roses. 5:10, it's a Rush Hour with Rush tickets free for you.

So who wants to go to Sick New World? System of a Down, Deftones, Slayer up north. Got to head to the Dallas area. I'll be going. I got a pair of bonus tickets for you to win. And they sent out wristbands today. 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I got to hook up now. 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Click it, drop your name in, and that's it. Good luck. Bonus win. So

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2: Next. Hey, Alfie, what can I get for you?
0: Hey, Nora, just a nice latte, please. How was your weekend?
2: Not bad, thanks. Mainly working here. You?
0: Me? Well, I was battling gods in the afterlife realm, and after lunch, I fought mercenaries. Ooh, could I get oat milk with that latte, please?
2: Yeah, of course.
0: And then Sunday was mostly fighting supervillains. So a pretty chill weekend. Oh, and I'll grab an almond croissant, too.
2: Wait, what? That didn't actually happen, right?
0: It happens on PS5.
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right, real quick, while I hit play on Linkin Park, let's talk about Soundgarden's performance last night that nobody watched, and the NFL actually pimped it. NBC aired none of it, but thanks to the fans in the stands, we got video. And the funniest part, they sounded great, but like the cheerleaders are like they're trying to do choreography to Spoon Man, and it was a little awkward.

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Marilyn Manson's always a good moment here. I got to give love to this couple here in Houston, Kara and David. They took their engagement photos inside of the HEB up Bunker Hill Road. They just love HEB, like we all do. So they're like, why not? So they're walking down the aisle holding hands. It's adorable. HEB, if you're listening, I want wedding photos inside of HEB, quinceañeras, like just walk down the aisles, grad photos. Let's just do it. Pick your favorite. I like the sample aisle. That's my favorite part of HEB. Right by the wine. I'm going to just go take self-portraits. I'll see.

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3: Next. 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
3: 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You?
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right, before I get you ready to win some Guns N' Roses tickets, can I talk Kings of Leon real quick? They've announced, well, their single dropped. It's called My Whole World. It's good. And the new album will be here November 6th. So put it on the list of more of our bands bringing us new music. I love it. I, Teresa, I'm about to bring you Guns N' Roses tickets right there at 410. Get your iHeart apps ready. This is going to be an easy win. We are 94.5 The Buzz right now. It's Papa Roach, Even If It Kills Me.

105 The Buzz. I'm Teresa, giving you Guns N' Roses tickets. And so this is the San Antonio show. I looked up like the tour, how it's been going in the reviews. Apparently the best song that Axl sings on this tour, like November Rain, just sounds impeccable. So I'm excited for you. Let me give you a pair of tickets free. All right. Open up that iHeart app with The Buzz pulled up and on. You guys know what to do. Give me your best, like, give me a little Axl vibe. Hey, T, hook it up for me. I think I pulled something. Good luck. Get it in.

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1: Hey, T, where do we go now? Where do we go now? We're going to Guns N' Roses. Hook it up.
0: Michael, where do we go? We do go to Guns N' Roses. Congratulations. You're off to the show. You won my tickets. And Michael gave me a great idea. Tomorrow at 4:10, we're doing Talk Back Karaoke, Guns N' Roses edition, to go to the show. So you better practice your pipes. We are 94.5 The Buzz. Here's new Dexter and the Moon Rocks. It's Freaking Out. Ooh.

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If you guys are in the Spring Woodlands area or you love a good farmer's market, Stacy and Mike own a nursery / farmer's market. 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Am I saying that correct? Like Tiffany over Thiessen? It's gorgeous. 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Pumpkins, flowers, honey. I love it. 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They got like a little fall setup at Thies Farms Market. 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
1: Next. Hey, Alfie. What can I get for you?
2: Hey, Nora. Just a nice latte, please. How was your weekend?
1: Not bad, thanks. Mainly working here. You?
2: Me? Well, I was battling gods in the afterlife realm, and after lunch, I fought mercenaries. Ooh, could I get oat milk with that latte, please?
1: Yeah, of course.
2: 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So a pretty chill weekend. Oh, and I'll grab an almond croissant, too.
1: Wait, what? That didn't actually happen, right?
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We are 94.5 The Buzz. I'm your Teresa Rockface, getting ready to rock your rush hour. Rush hour with Rush tickets, 5:05 p.m. Get your misery and that red talkback mic ready to go.

So I know right now you're probably stuck in rush hour, and that pain will be your gain because I'm about to give you rush tickets. I just need to know, what's your hot spot? What's the very hairy, scary Larry part of your commute there and back that makes you just want to pull your hair out? Open up your iHeart app with the buzz up, hit the red mic, and lay it on me. I will pick one of you and reward you handsomely with October 1 tickets to go to the Toyota Center Show. Good luck. I'm Teresa. We are 94.5 The Buzz.

0: What is that horrible part of your commute, morning and afternoon, that part that just makes you so frustrated, your eyeballs want to pop right out of your face? That's your rush hour for Rush Tickets. So with the talkback mic, I've randomly picked somebody.
1: Hey, T. It's Ray.
0: Ray.
1: I take 610 down from the Galleria.
0: Yep.
1: And it's always right there when 288 gets onto it.
0: Say less.
1: Just every time. Complete stop. Crawling for a long time.
0: I mean, and it's the worst because you just want to like get out of the car and start walking at that point. Do you know what I mean? Like, you want to be REM music video, Everybody Hurts, and just sing it out loud, but you can't. So, congratulations, you can sing at Rush. I got a pair of tickets for you, Ray. Well done. We are 94.5 The Buzz. I'm going to hit you up now.

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1: Next. Hey, Alfie. What can I get for you?
2: Hey, Nora. Just a nice latte, please. How was your weekend?
1: Not bad, thanks. Mainly working here. You?
2: Me? Well, I was battling gods in the afterlife realm, and after lunch, I fought mercenaries. Ooh, could I get oat milk with that latte, please?
1: Yeah, of course.
2: And then Sunday was mostly fighting supervillains. So a pretty chill weekend. Oh, and I'll grab an almond croissant, too.
1: Wait, what? That didn't actually happen, right?
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Hey, real quick, both Kings of Leon and Slipknot dropped full new songs today. Two totally different flavors. Two of my favorite bands. You gotta love it. I'm Teresa. We are 94.5 The Buzz. There's The Killers.

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1: Sinkholes. 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If it can happen to Ghost Rider, it could happen to me, right? 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It's wild. We are 94.5. 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
25: And I Heart

I'm about to put so much music on your head. You know, like those pictures when people pass out at a party and people start laying cans and cups and glasses and bowls on. Like, that's me, but it's music. That was one of my better metaphors. Chili Peppers on the way. I got to do some good Creed. Disturbed. I got to do Korn to make it loud. 21 Pilots and more. Ooh, Bad Omens. I love it. Stone Sour now, 94.5 The Buzz. Houston's rockin' alternative.

Thank you for keeping it on the buzz. I'm Teresa. You guys mean the world to me. I got to give you some Creed news. They announced they're going to do a reissue of Weathered. It'll drop on November 20, but it's going to be a new, like a deluxe edition. They're going to give us 4 bonus tracks. There's going to be a cover of The Doors, Riders of the Storm, an acoustic version of Don't Stop Dancing. Like they're jam packing it for you. Well,

All right, real quick, before I hit play on Korn, you small business owners, give me your info. You guys know I love helping out small businesses. If you give me the details, I'll let everybody know where you're at, what you do. I call it a local love shout out. There's a pinned post on my Facebook, or you can DM me on Instagram at Teresa Rockface. Give me those digits. Right now, I've got the life. Make it loud. We are 94.5 The Buzz.

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1: That diva, she's got a birthday today. All right, tomorrow I will be back at 2:10 p.m. We're going to do Talk Back Karaoke, Guns N' Roses edition. Get your axle ready, all right? At 5:10, more Rush Hour for Rush tickets and everything else I got gathered around those moments. So I'll see you tomorrow. I'm going to leave you with Allie. I'm Teresa. It's Bad Omens. Welcome to The Buzz. Don't you move. I love you.

0: morning. How was the weekend?
1: 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Battled gods, stopped an international cartel threat, then spent Sunday fighting supervillains. So, pretty calm, to be honest.
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11: 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Dana White is bringing Power Slap to Texas for the first time on the campus of Texas Tech University. Two massive title fights headline the card, including slap fighting legend Wolverine. Also on the card is former WWE champion Jake Hager and the debut of former UFC heavyweight Chris Barnett. 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